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0: 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Right?
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0: 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Whitney, I have nothing. It's your girl, Sharon. I heard a rumor that R. Kelly could be getting out soon. 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

Memphis R&B and Throwbacks, V101. That was her with Damage. It's your girl, Sharon. I've got Chris Brown and Leon Thomas, Fallen, up next. Their latest. But first, here's Next, Too Close.

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0: 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That's our talkback mic. Tap it. You've got 30 seconds.
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Devin Campbell, can we talk? It's your girl Sharon. Got Chris Brown and DeVito, Sensational, up next. But first, here's Usher and Lil Jon, plus Ludacris.

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101 is Memphis R&B and throwbacks. KC and JoJo on the way for you in minutes. That's a Busta Rhymes. But let's get into this big scoop, though. Salute to Sierra. She's investing $50,000 in Atlanta Youth Initiatives as part of her second annual Sierra Day in the A. I love hearing about women who are absolutely giving back. Shout out to Tracee Ellis Ross, making her Broadway debut and completing a bucket list item. She's going to be

owner of Sir Davis Whiskey, 2 years after partnering with Moët Hennessy. Now, you know, Beyoncé actually named Sir Davis after her great-grandfather, Davis Hogue, who

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I'm just saying. V101, Memphis R&B and throwbacks still on the way. Hey, if you are on the job hunt, I've got a great place for you to

0: 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What's poppin'?
1: Big Sue hanging out with you. Still on the way in the 8 o'clock hour. You know we gotta do it. What's good, Memphis? Also, some music from Lupa and the ladies from Eric Bellinger, Cry in Front of You on the way. That is my...

Well, how about some jobs right here in the M? I want to salute Choose 901. 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And I mean, whatever you're looking for, I'm seeing, you

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Big Sue hanging out with you, and at the top of the hour, I am going to hit you with the first keyword of the day for your chance to win $1,000 to pay them bills or pay for the school supplies. 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

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Also, one more thing you need to know, take inventory. 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

0: Beyonce's new song, Morning Dew. We have got a special spotlight you don't want to miss. We're going to be dropping it off at the top of every hour, along with your chance to win that $1,000. So kick it. Have some fun with us on Friday. We are Memphis R&B and Throwbacks, V101.
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B101, Memphis R&B and throwbacks. What's going on? 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I'm getting ready to turn it over to Stormy. 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

woman. There's a whole lot of super women around here. Them fella big heads to that song. Hey, everybody. I'm Stormy. We're V101, Memphis's R&B and throwbacks. October London's on the way. I'm going to give you a shot at that keyword. Happy Thursday. Let your hair down Thursdays tonight in Manhattan's. I'll see you there.

Mary J. Blige is coming up. Plus, I'll tell you what's happening at Manhattan's tonight. Hey, everybody, I'm Stormy with V101, Memphis's R&B and throwbacks. 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

0: up in here on this Thursday. How you doing, everybody? All right, y'all. I am Stormy. We're V101 Memphis's R&B and Throwbacks. Got Monica Jodeci on the way. And I'm going to give you another shot at that keyword, so don't move. It is Thursday. Yes, let your hair down Thursday at Manhattan Sports Bar and Lounge, 819 Exeter Drive in Cordova. I'm so pumped to see y'all tonight. 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We can hook y'all up, man. Fellas, we're going to hook you up too. We might have something for you. So come on tonight. 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

inner city blues, baby. Yeah, we gonna have the blues if we don't go vote, so don't you forget to do it, all right? I got some Michael Jackson on the way, and I'm gonna tell you what's on our social media coming up. I'm Stormy, we're V101, Memphis's R&B and throwback. Now, in case you were wondering, early voting is going until this Saturday. Don't you forget to get out and vote. Election Day is August.

0: It's Manhattan tonight. It's going on. I'm so pumped about it. I'll see y'all tonight, okay? Ladies, you're free all night long. Fellas, you're free till 7:30. Come on in there and see your girl. Tupac's on the way. Denise Williams, top of the hour. That keyword for that money. Y'all stick around. I am Stormy. We're B101. Memphis's R&B and throwbacks. If you've been hanging out with me on Thursdays, go tap in with us on social media. B101 Memphis on Instagram. On Facebook, type in my B101 in the search. 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And go and give us some love. It's the B101 page. Give us some love. You might see your picture if you hung out with me on a Thursday night. 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Go check us out, okay? 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

0: keyword for that money. Stick around. I'm Stormy. We're V101, Memphis's R&B and throwbacks. Hey, tap that app and tell me what you're going to do with that $1,000 when you win it.
1: This is Kim. If I win that $1,000, I can get my car repair, pay some bills, put some groceries in the house, and just spin it up on bills.

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Yeah, man. Listen, on the way, I'm going to tell you about Memphis Chicken and Beer Festival. Don't move. I'm Stormy. We're V101, Memphis's R&B and throwbacks. 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

residuals. Keep sweats on the way. And let's talk about it. We're getting ready to stuff a bus around here. Okay. I'll tell you about it coming up. I'm Stormy. We're B101. Memphis's R&B and throwbacks. And your keyword for this hour is bank.

0: Eve, everybody. I'm Stormy with ya. Yeah, tonight's the night. Let your hair down Thursdays, Manhattan Sports Bar and Lounge. I'll see you there. All right, Maze and Frankie Beverly on the way. Got Silk coming up. Top of the hour, that keyword for that money. Y'all don't move. I'm Stormy. We're V101, Memphis's R&B and throwbacks. Did y'all see it? Oh, my goodness. MPD, I'm so proud of y'all. Y'all be putting in that work. I mean, this was really work. They called it teamwork against the current because MPD, they stepped into action. The Crump Station officers and the emergency communications personnel. Man, a man was in trouble, y'all. And they were right there, Johnny, on the spot. Y'all see that video? Woo, child. Had my heart racing, honey.
1: Hold on to it.
0: They pulled that man to safety. Woo. It was kind of scary, y'all. While on patrol, officers were informed of a male floating in Cypress Creek screaming for help, you guys. Yeah. And so officers instantly fanned out, searching every inch of the drainage system. He was floating down, and they just had to get out there and rescue that man, and they did. Shout out to the police officers that went to work and did what was heroic, saved a man who could have lost his life. Wow. Real heroes around here. Yeah, MPD, that's what I'm talking about. That's what's really going on in Memphis and the surrounding areas.
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0: you gonna do with that money if you win it?
1: Stormy, I missed the key word. Can you give me the key word? I missed it. Please say it again. Thanks.
0: Yes, ma'am. Love I got you, Stormy. On. Love you too. I got that key word coming up for you. Don't move.
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on the way. Don't go anywhere. And I'm going to hook you up, tell you what's happening tonight at Manhattan Sports Bar and Lounge. 819 Exit Drive in Cordova. What's up, good-looking people? I'm Stormy. We're B101, Memphis's R&B and throwbacks. Let me give you that keyword, Sharon. It's dollar, D-O-L.

0: yeah. Hey, everybody. We up in here on this Thursday. Here, this Let Your Hair Down Thursday. Set Manhattans. Got Michael Jackson on the way. Got some Toni Braxton coming up. And I'm going to give you another shot at that keyword, so stick around. I'm Stormy. We're V101, Memphis's R&B and throwbacks. Tonight's the night. All roads lead to Manhattan Sports Bar and Lounge. It's a night of Manhattans. Ladies, you're free all night long. It's Let Your Hair Down Thursday. Tonight, Bert Williams, Diamondique's in the house. Oh, it's going to be so nice. If you've never come, you know you want to be in the house. Let me tell you something. Fellas, make sure you're there, too. You get in free until 7:30. Uh-huh. And we might have something to hook y'all up with tonight. And come out and let us toast your business and celebrate your success and win some prizes, because we got a lot of tickets to hook y'all up with. Southern Heritage Classic tickets and some other tickets. We got you. So make sure that your face is in the house tonight. 5 to 9 is happy hour. Bird Williams and friends. Diamondique is singing tonight. It's going to be good. I'm pumped about it. And I want to see y'all tonight, okay? Manhattan Sports Bar and Lounge. 819 Exeter Drive in Cordova with me, Stormy, and V101.
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Disney Rock My World. Lenny Williams is on the way. And I'll tell you what Nolan Wells' mother just did. I'm Stormy with B101, Memphis' R&B and throwback. 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

You know, one time things got so bad until I had to go to one of my friends and talk to him. And I told him, I said, you know, I'm having problems with the woman that I love. It seems that I call her on the phone and I just can't get her to answer. And then I went to her house and I saw a car parked in the driveway. I knocked on the door, but still my knocks went unanswered. And then I went home and I watched television until television went off. And then I played my records until I just didn't want to hear them anymore. 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And the tears were running down my face. And my friend told me, he said, Lenny, you just ought to forget about her. But I told my friend, I said, you know, maybe you've never been in love like I've been in love.

understand Lenny Williams because I love you. All right, y'all, we're in a friend recession. Let me tell you about that on the way, in case you haven't heard. I'm Stormy. We're B101, Memphis's R&B and throwbacks. Man, send some love and prayers out for Nolan Wells' mother and his father. They've subpoenaed TikTok, Snapchat, and Instagram in the investigation into the 18-year-old's death after the boat trip with his friends.

0: happy Let Your Hair Down Thursdays at Manhattan's tonight, 819 Exit Drive in Cordova. I'll see you there. Top of the hour, that keyword for that money. Hey, everybody, I'm Stormy. We're V101, Memphis's R&B and throwbacks. Did y'all know we were in a friend recession? Yeah. There's a friend recession happening in the U.S. People have less close friends and are feeling pretty lonely. Despite being connected digitally to more people than ever, Dr. Kyra Bonnet, she's the author of Unstoppable Brain, explains what is stopping people from fixing this. Many people know reconnecting with friends would improve their well-being, but they still do not do it. Now, here's how you get out of that friend recession by connecting. Combining moments with connection, like hikes, evening walks, swims, farmers market trips, or backyard gatherings, let you connect without the pressure of planning a big night out. Moving meals outdoors, a picnic or an outdoor dinner, lowers the bar for getting together. Starting something recurring, a weekly or monthly game night, a walking group, or joining an intramural kickball or softball league can carry you into fall. You got it? All right, good. Let's get out of that friend recession round here. Trying to help you live your best life.
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0: Thursday around here, Friday Eve. Let your hair down Thursdays at Manhattan's. I'm Stormy with you. That's Aaliyah. I don't wanna. All right, on the way, I got Usher. And I'm gonna give you another shot at that keyword, too. I'm Stormy. We're V101, Memphis's R&B and throwbacks. What you gonna do with that money when you win it?
1: I plan on just treating myself, get a couple of bills out the way, then treating myself with the rest.

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0: Yeah, let's go. 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Let's go tonight. Manhattan's Let Your Hair Down Thursdays with me tonight. I'll see you tonight, okay? All right, I got October London TLC on the way. I'm going to give you that keyword for that money, too. I'm Stormy with V101, Memphis's R&B and Throwbacks, and we are getting ready for the 8th Annual Memphis Chicken and Beer Festival presented by Sunrise Chevrolet Buick GMC, Collierville, and Club Tales. 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

trip. Ooh, Lisa Ray got something to say about the girl that was on stage with Usher. And Usher's got something to say to everybody else who's planning to come up there. I'll tell you about that coming up in that tea. I'm Stormy with V101, Memphis's R&B and throwbacks. In case you didn't see it, her fantasy box. The owner? Well, it's major news. It's the number one new feminine hygiene brand launched in CVS this month.

0: 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We're V101, Memphis's R&B and throwbacks. Okay, let's get into it. This tea. Hey, did you know that yesterday marked 4 years ago that Beyonce dropped Renaissance? Yeah, people were talking about it on yesterday. Man, she's about to drop something else on this radio on tomorrow. Keep listening. Michael B. Jordan. Yep, he's getting ready to star and direct The Thomas Crown Affair.
1: I just had to come over and introduce myself.
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0: Looks like it's gonna be good. Okay, Michael B. Jordan. All right, Issa Rae is talking about the young lady that was on stage with Usher. She said, girl, you know what time it is. Why you go up there, basically?
4: But if you're not that kind of girl, then you should have kept your ass sitting down in your seat. Prettiest or not. You know what I'm saying?
0: Yeah, I know what you're saying. Usher said, okay, from now on.
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0: he let it be known before he even started. Okay, well, there you go. 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

0: Yeah, Prince, when doves cry on this Thursday. Let your hair down Thursday in Manhattan. I'll see y'all tonight. Hey, everybody, Chris Brown's coming up, and I'm going to give you another shot at that keyword on the way. I'm Stormy, we're V101, Memphis's R&B and throwbacks. What you going to do with that money when you win it? Tap that app and let me know.
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Sound Residuals. Hey, everybody, I got Casey and JoJo on the way. Don't move, and I'm going to tell you what's happening tonight at Manhattan Sports Bar and Lounge on the way. I'm Stormy. We're V101, Memphis's R&B and throwbacks. 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

0: Happy Thursday, beautiful people. Did you know that today is International Friendship Day? It is. Yeah, it is. I got Trey Songz. Matter of fact, he's singing We Can't Be Friends. But it is International Friendship Day. Mm-hmm. I got to tell you what's happening with Ginuwine coming up. So y'all stick around. We're going to give you that keyword for the money, too. I'm Stormy with V101, Memphis's R&B and throwbacks. I'm so pumped to see y'all tonight celebrating your birthday with me tonight. Oh, you hadn't thought about it? Well, come celebrate your birthday tonight. And if you've got a business, come celebrate your business. Let us toast your business tonight and win some prizes. Bring those business cards with you. Bird Williams, Diamondique, he's bringing her tonight. Uh-huh. And you know Dominique's got it going on, so we're going to see her tonight and see you too. Happy hours, 5 to 9, food and drink specials. It's going to be so much fun. So get yourself together. Bring those business cards. Y'all come on in there and let's have a good time. Win some prizes too. Southern Heritage Classic. 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

Trey Songz, We Can't Be Friends, on International Friendship Day. We need to keep some friends around here. We're in a friend recession. Y'all heard me talking about that earlier. I got Dennis Edwards on the way, and y'all, we're getting ready to stuff a bus. I'll tell you about that coming up, too. I'm Stormy with V101, Memphis's R&B and throwbacks. 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

coming up, some inspiration for you. I'm Stormy with V101 Memphis's R&B and throwbacks. Y'all, we stuffing a bus. With our news partner, Fox 13, it's the Memphis Family Focus Stuff the Bus. 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And V101, we're going to be in the house. So drop off and volunteer at the event at the Memphis

R&B and throwbacks. Thank y'all for hanging out with your girl today. I'll see y'all tonight at Manhattan Sports Bar and Lounge, 819 Exeter Drive in Cordova. All right, the bell ringer's about to step in here. He's got Jagged Edge, Luther Vandross, and so much more. So, top of the hour, their keyword for that money. Don't move. Yeah, 3 o'clock, class is going to be in session. We got to straighten up around here. All right, y'all. Let me give you some inspiration before I go. Now, are you a woman of purpose? Let me tell you what we do. We don't chase purpose, we walk in it. We don't wait for the opportunity, we create it. We don't just dream, we build, we lead, and we leave a legacy. Mm-hmm. Yeah. High five your sister today. All right, God bless you. I don't know what tomorrow holds, but I do know who holds tomorrow. I'm Stormy. I'm out of here. The bell ringer's stepping up in here.

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6: Listen up. You hear that? That's the sound of people across Memphis getting jazzed up for Chaz. Chaz Mulder, the Democrat running for Congress. He's endorsed by the Congressional Black Caucus, Black clergy, and Democratic leaders across our region. Because Chaz Mulder's fighting back against Republicans in the legislature who are trying to steal Memphis's representation in Congress. Chaz is a graduate of Memphis Law School and went on to become mayor of his hometown, where he's been praised for investing in education and health care for people. In Congress, Chaz will push to pass the John Lewis Voting Rights Act and fight back against Republican efforts to cut Medicaid and Obamacare. He'll work to fund SNAP and food assistance for families. And Chaz will get serious about bringing down costs. 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Chaz Mulder, a congressman for Memphis, a congressman for times like these.
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8: 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So enjoy this 14-second session on us. I think you've done everything right and absolutely nothing wrong. In fact, anything that hasn't gone your way could probably be blamed on your father, not being emotionally available because his father wasn't emotionally available, and so on. And now that you're calm and healing, you're probably driving better too.

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1: When I'm alone in my room, sometimes I stare at the wall, and in the back of my mind, I hear my conscience call, telling me I need a girl who's as sweet as a dove. 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

0: Yeah, Memphis Honor Beer Throwbacks, V101. Make sure you're with us for our Memphis Chicken and Beer Fest. It's going down August 8th, 6 till 10, out on Tiger Lane. That's August 8th, 6 to 10. 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All right, rain possible Friday afternoon. That's an even shot to get wet. So you might want to take the umbrella, but not a total washout. This humidity will make our high today feel like 103, man. That's pretty much where we are when you talk about how that heat feels on your skin with that heat index. So right now we're still at 92 degrees in Memphis. On the way, got more RB and throwbacks. I'm going to kick things off with some Ursha Burn. I think that's a song where he pulls a lady up out of the audience and puts her on the stage and get in the bed. While he's singing to her, and some old things. I got some Lisa Stansfield and so much more. Even I'm gonna squeeze some Pac in there. Keep it here.
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0: Good afternoon. We have slow traffic on eastbound Highway 385 at Ridgeway. That's eastbound 385 at Ridgeway. We have a crash on northbound Getwell just south of American Way. Also, we have delays in our construction zone on westbound 40 at Watkins. We have some repaving going on in the left lane out there. Also, an accident still working on westbound Poplar at Ridgeway. With traffic, I'm Heather York.
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4: Why? See, it's burning me to hold on to this. 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

101. Not long. We'll be mixing it up for this Thursday afternoon ride to the house. I'll give you some information about what's going on with Diddy. Yep. He receives a shocking new release date after that prison brawl that landed him in solitary confinement. I'll tell you about it in just a little bit. Keep it here.

Throwback to V101. Hey, how you doing? All right, this is Stan. We're one step closer to another weekend. I'm ready for it, too. Got a lot of stuff on the agenda, man, but I'm going to take my time and do it right. All right, Sean Diddy Combs has had his release date moved a month earlier in spite of a prison brawl that landed him in solitary confinement. After a hotly publicized trial, Diddy, who, by the way, is now 56, was acquitted last July of the most serious charges against him, sex trafficking and racketeering, but was found guilty on two lesser charges of transportation to engage in prostitution. Although his sentence was initially scheduled to end May 8th, 2028, his release was pushed back to June 4, 2028 after allegations or over-allegations denied by his attorney that Diddy drank moonshine and made an unauthorized three-way phone call. He was granted a reprieve last October when the date was moved to April 25, 2028, owing to the first steep Or I should say the First Step Act, a prison reform law from Donald Trump's first presidency that was famously championed by Kim Kardashian and has resulted in the early release of tens of thousands of criminals. V101, because we care, we want you to be aware.

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out. Here's the latest now. The mayor of Seattle, Katie Wilson, is facing backlash from racial justice groups after she fired the city's black police chief amid scrutiny into his response to a mass shooting. Now, here's what's happening now. The police chief, Sean Barnes, who's an African-American, it was dismissed by Mayor Wilson in Seattle Wednesday evening. Yep, last evening following outrage over his handling of the shooting at a local food festival, which left three people dead. The sheriff... the police chief faced criticism for being at the conference, at a conference in Texas, when the horror unfolded. Critics alleged that he has spent much of his tenure with his family in Chicago instead of being in Seattle. The police chief was then caught berating a reporter for questioning his whereabouts, despite fury over his department issuing several statements with factual errors in the aftermath of the shooting. Now, with the mayor, the Honorable Katie Wilson, also facing scrutiny on her handling of the tragedy, the mayor chose to fire Barnes last evening, shortly after the pair both attended a silent vigil for the victims. V101, because we care, we want you to be aware. They're fighting to get his job back.

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Part two. 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If I ever fall in love again, next time the lady will be.

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Some of my Facebook friends, some of my loyal V101 listeners like Percy T. What's up, Percy Towns? Crystal Neal with St. Jude. Scotty Mason, trainer extraordinaire. Kimberly Hunt. Taramia Terry Oliver, Laquitha Renee McCray Thomas, happy birthday. Lady Beverly Stevens at Golden Gate. Chase, Bishop William M. Young, the father of the mayor, a happy heavenly birthday. Also, Beverly Cato Robertson, happy birthday to Wayne Eric Mebane and Kim Natasha. Anybody else another year older today, July 30th? I hope your special day is filled with fun and laughter. Here comes R. Kelly.

and Usher take a break from their R&B tour. They off tonight and they off on tomorrow, but they back Saturday, August 1st at the JMA Wireless Dome in Syracuse, New York. You're on V101.

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And I help with the lease. You know I ain't never been cheap. Relationships don't always last, but let's not turn it to beef. I come through from time to time and have you grabbing them sheets. That's if you want to, I'm just playing, girl. 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

Our friends from Tuskegee University in Memphis for the Tuskegee National Alumni Association Biennial National Convention. Man, they are here connected with classmates, reconnected with classmates, and honoring leaders who paved the way and who helped shape the future of Mother Tuskegee for generations to come. And I know it's going to be great this weekend. And they, matter of fact, they got in town like Tuesday, Wednesday. So welcome to Memphis, man. This is where it is, man. We hope that you have a good time as you honor your legacy and shape the future and reunite with Mother Tuskegee. All right, I'll see you at some of the events myself. You're on V101.

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Almost happy to get out of here, but I do want to encourage you to early vote. You have until Saturday. Get it done, man. And you know, if we don't vote, people into office who have our best interests and advocate for initiatives that support our daily livelihood, then we can't expect our tax dollars to go to the right places. You know, that's all they do is kind of divvy it up. And every day our tax dollars go into the government's pot, and then we rely on elected officials to determine where to spend that money. So go ahead and vote, man. Get it done. If you just got to wait till August 6th, make sure you get to the polls and vote. You're on V101.

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Big Sue is guest starring for Mike Evans, who's on vacation. 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Before I get out of here and make room for Keith Sweat, my sincerest condolences to the family of Mr. Cecil Marcellus Ellis.